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1: Forecasters say the UK could experience its warmest June night ever after record temperatures swept across the country. Merrifield in Somerset recorded the highest, reaching 36.7 degrees Celsius. The impact of the hot weather is taking its toll as thousands of schools have shut. Education Secretary Bridget Phillipson says the weather's having a major impact on school infrastructure.
2: It does underline the importance of investing in our schools to make sure that our existing buildings are better equipped to deal with some of these extremes of temperature that we're seeing and will see into the future.
1: The death toll in the Venezuela earthquakes has risen to 188. 40,000 have been reported missing. Andy Burnham could be Labour leader by July the 17th. A timetable for the leadership has been published, and if no one else steps forward, Mr Burnham will automatically replace Sir Keir Starmer. And a happy birthday card from Diana, Princess of Wales, to the British actor Terence Stamp has sold for almost £10,000 at auction. That's the latest from Radio News. Up, I'm David Hall.
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2: King Charles has become the first monarch to reveal their tax bill. He paid £12.9 million in tax for 2024-25, putting him in the top 100 of UK taxpayers. Next, the UK is facing another tropical night after temperatures topped 36 degrees Celsius to become June's hottest day ever. A red weather warning for extreme heat has been extended into Friday. London's Mayor Sadiq Khan says it's unprecedented.
3: We're seeing records broken. The hottest May in record, hottest June day in record. Last night was the hottest June night in record. Last year was the hottest year on record. These aren't blips. This is the new norm.
2: Officials in Venezuela have confirmed the two earthquakes have killed at least 188 people and left more than 200 trapped. Thousands have been reported missing. And the Red Arrows are to take part in celebrations to mark America's 250th anniversary of independence. That's the latest from Radio News Hub. I'm David Hall.
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2: Forecasters say the UK could experience its warmest June night ever after record temperatures swept across the country. Merrifield in Somerset recorded the highest, reaching 36.7 degrees Celsius. The impact of the hot weather is taking its toll as thousands of schools have shut. Education Secretary Bridget Phillipson says the weather's having a major impact on school infrastructure.
3: It does underline the importance of investing in our schools to make sure that our existing buildings are better equipped to deal with some of these extremes of temperature that we're seeing and will see into the future.
2: The death toll in the Venezuela earthquakes has risen to 188. 40,000 have been reported missing. Andy Burnham could be Labour leader by July the 17th. A timetable for the leadership has been published, and if no one else steps forward, Mr Burnham will automatically replace Sir Keir Starmer. And a happy birthday card from Diana, Princess of Wales, to the British actor Terence Stamp has sold for almost £10,000 at auction. That's the latest from Radio News. I'm David Hall.
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2: King Charles has become the first monarch to reveal their tax bill. He paid £12.9 million in tax for 2024-25, putting him in the top 100 of UK taxpayers. Next, the UK is facing another tropical night after temperatures topped 36 degrees Celsius to become June's hottest day ever. A red weather warning for extreme heat has been extended into Friday. London's Mayor Sadiq Khan says it's unprecedented.
3: We're seeing records broken. The hottest May in record, hottest June day in record. Last night was the hottest June night in record. Last year was the hottest year on record. These aren't blips. This is the new norm.
2: Officials in Venezuela have confirmed the two earthquakes have killed at least 188 people and left more than 200 trapped. Thousands have been reported missing. And the Red Arrows are to take part in celebrations to mark America's 250th anniversary of independence. That's the latest from Radio News Hub. I'm David Hall.
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2: £2 million is being provided by the government to help the emergency response to two earthquakes in Venezuela. The death toll's now risen to 235, and the number is expected to rise while thousands are also injured. A new record high temperature was set for June yesterday for the second day in a row. It reached a sweltering 36.7 Celsius in Somerset yesterday, surpassing 36.1 on Wednesday and the long-standing record set in 1976. In Derbyshire, firefighters have been tackling a 500-square-metre wildfire. Well, current UK weather conditions are perfect for a surge in mosquitoes and potentially dangerous bites. Dr. Mojca Kristen is from the London School of Hygiene and Tropical Medicine.
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2: And the King's become the first monarch in history to release his tax payments, revealing he was among the country's top 100 taxpayers. 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
2: Around £2 million is being provided by the government to help with the emergency response to two earthquakes in Venezuela. Lucy Gormley has more.
3: Foreign Secretary Yvette Cooper says they're working with the US, Canada and the UN to provide humanitarian assistance and assess the damage. The death toll's now risen to around 235, but that number is expected to rise even further. Officials in the UK say all British staff in Venezuela are safe after the two 7-plus magnitude quakes struck on Wednesday.
2: A new record high temperature was set for June yesterday for the second day in a row. In Derbyshire, firefighters have been tackling a 500 square metre wildfire. A 31-year-old man's been arrested on suspicion of murder following the death of a 3-year-old girl in Surrey. Police say the girl was found dead yesterday after they were called to reports of safety concerns. The man was arrested and then taken to hospital. And it's the M&D awareness game between Leeds Rhinos and Hull KR today. The event's in memory of former Rhinos player Rob Burrow, who died from motor neurone disease in 2024. From Radio News Hub, I'm Frankie Hess. Sign.
4: On game day, it has to be your lucky pants. And look, works every time. Not that you noticed. You're lost in another winning moment. Rich, thick ketchup oozing onto a juicy burger. Back of the net. Because when it comes to the taste you love, it has to be Heinz.
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1: Wake up, wake up, wake up, wake up. 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

0: Well, a good morning to you all. I hope I find you well. It's a Friday morning. It's the 26th of June. It's London. It's colourful.com. My name is Mac. Otherwise known as the Mixmaster Mac. It's the Colourful Breakfast. Wake up, shake up and step up, because I haven't said that for a while. My goodness. With Colourful Breakfast with me, the Mixmaster Mac, I'm here till 9 this morning playing you loads of good music. How are you doing? You good? Yeah, enjoying the weather? Yes, if you're in London and the UK, we've had this outrageous level of heat and weather, which has been quite pleasant, you know, but not for everybody. So, you know, as I always say, look after yourselves when the weather gets like this, because, you know, we're not used to it around here at all. And neither is any of the equipment, so whenever you're travelling to, it's too hot and the systems are all going to fail and you're going to be severely delayed. So if you can avoid travelling, then just do so. By the way, I put out a call a couple of days ago to ask people on that intro you hear where it says, you know, all those different tracks with the word wake up in it. Well, what it is it starts off with an actor and it ends with an actor. Their vocals. Who are those two actors? I will tell you. But not today. Well, not right now anyway, at least. Anyway, we've got a whole load of stuff lined up today. We've got a bit of Dabila. What's that? Dabila Bond? No. Dabila Morgan. Oh, never mind. And we've got some Donnie and got Michael Jackson and a whole load of other stuff as well. That's all coming up in the next few hours. But let's start things off with this lady.
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0: This is Misha Paris with Should Have Known Better from 1998. Yeah. It's Colourful Breakfast with myself, the Mixmaster Matt, sitting in for Steve Quirk. I'm here till 9 o'clock this morning playing you good

0: Weekend's coming. It's going to be marvellous. And weather-wise, it's going to be blistering today as well. So actually, shall we take a look at the weather? I think, yeah, let's do that now because it's really warm outside already. Okay, I mean, we're just gone 7, about 20 past. It's about 24 degrees currently here in London. Wonderful. And I'm not complaining. We've got sunny and gentle, sunny with a gentle breeze. Yeah, that's what it usually says. Maximum says here 31 degrees. I'm hearing it's going to be higher, but it says 31 degrees. So let's go with that because, you know, we must. Right, let's take a look at what the weather's like for the rest of the UK. At this time of the day, we've got Edinburgh at 17 degrees. We've got Belfast at 19 degrees. Dublin is at 20 degrees. Manchester is 23 degrees. Cardiff is 23 degrees. And London is currently 25 degrees. Later on today, in all those locations, at about 1 o'clock this afternoon, Edinburgh is going to be up to 19 degrees. Belfast will be up to 22 degrees. Dublin will be up to 24 degrees. Manchester up to 31 degrees. Cardiff 25 degrees. And London winds ding ding ding. It says 33 degrees on this one. So, as I said, it's going to fluctuate wherever you are. If you're going to be inside, it's going to be hotter, okay? So make sure you're staying hydrated and doing all the right things. And again, if anybody you know that's a bit on the vulnerable side, please make sure you look after them and they get them, you know, go and visit them, see how they're doing, all that kind of stuff, yeah? Because it's really important. And also with doctor's appointments and hospital appointments and all those kind of things, some of them being cancelled because even workers can't get in. So please just follow up on all those kind of things because it's really important.
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0: This is Mary J. Blige with a track called You Want This. It reminds me of a Michael Jackson track. I'm going to play that directly after this and you can make the comparison.

0: That's the R&B mix of Find You. Before that, you had Baby Be Mine, Michael Jackson. See? And before that, you had Mary J. Blige with You Want This. Didn't they sound similar lyrically? Did you hear it? Well, I did anyway, so I played them both. So hope you enjoyed that little comparison tune. Yes, it wasn't a mix, but, you know, it was good enough. Yeah, lovely. Right, let's take a look to see who's celebrating birthday today. So if it's your birthday today, the 26th of June, then let's see who you're sharing it with. I haven't got that many people that we know here in the UK so much. But, okay, let's take a quick look. First of all, is King Back or Back Batch? King Batch? I think it's King Batch. Yeah, I've never heard his name, to be honest with you. But he does a load of stuff on YouTube. And I didn't. There's two things I didn't know about him. Number one, he's Canadian. And number two, he's only born in... He's not even 30. Born in 1998. God. So, his name's Andrew Batchelor, otherwise known as King Batch. He does a whole load of skits and stuff like that online, so I'm sure you look at him and say, oh, really? But he doesn't look like he's in his late 20s, so I'll just say that. He doesn't look old or ancient, it's just like, you know, wow, he's done this and he's very young. That's my argument. I'm sticking to it. Who else? What was his name? Wasn't he an NBA player? NFL player. NFL player Michael Vick. And we only know him because he got done for, what is it? Dogfighting? Got arrested for a dogfighting ring. Was he the one, the guy in the lift? Was he? Was that him? I'm not sure. It doesn't mention that here. But in any case, well, Michael Vick, it's his birthday today. He was born in 1980. Yeah, so that makes him, what, 42? Yeah. Wow. People born in the 80s are in their 40s now. Frightening. And a man who wasn't born in the 80s, in fact, he was born in the same decade as me, 1968, Shannon Sharp. Yes, he's done well for himself. And, you know, apart from having that issue he had a couple of years ago, which I'm not going to bring up, because he has his Club Shay Shay thing where he interviews people. So, yeah, everybody can interview people now. So, you know, yeah, I've done it. Anybody can. Yeah, you know, somebody literally just started a new podcast. I don't know who it was, but they literally just started one because that's the nature of the beast. And sometimes it's unqualified people doing these podcasts. You think, yeah, it's good, but you don't know what you're doing. Well, that's just my opinion. Anyway, let's move on. It's birthday. So again, if you're celebrating your birthday today, the 26th of June, you're in good, fine company.
1: This

to Men. Do you know who actually introduced the world to Boys to Men? Michael Bivins. And you're thinking, who's he? Remember Belle Biv DeVoe, which was a spin-off of New Edition? Yeah, it was him. So there you go. And yeah, they brought another group in. Good, isn't it? Yeah. And the other group was, was it Immature? Or something else. Anyway, Mark, I'm sure it was Marcus Houston. Anyway, that's Beautiful Woman by Boyz II Men. Before that, you had Faithfully by Faith Evans, who seems to creep in on almost every show. You got a deal here or something? Is there a deal with her? No, I don't know. Okay, and we started things off with Dabila Morgan and Let's Get It On. Whatever happened to her? She was like all the rage and then she kind of disappeared. Really, really, really strange that. Never mind. Anyway, it's Colourful Breakfast. It's Mixmaster Mac here. What time is it? Ooh, right, we're getting closer to the top of the hour already. So have we got enough time? You know what? I'm not going to do my usual babbling on to find out how much time we've got, because what happens is I talk too much and then records get dropped off at the end. So I'm not going to do that today. Even though I'm doing it now, I'm going to stop. Here's some Kay Harrison, some Afro beats.

Ski or Zero in Sky featuring Daneo and Doctor. Before that, you had Four Here by Terry, and we start things off with Kay Harrison and Fire Fire. Nice Afrobeat selection in your ears. Don't forget, we're going more Afrobeats today, later on today, between 7 and 10 this evening, so make sure you're listening to Colourful then, because it's all good. Right, actually, Colourful Radio News and Weather's coming up very shortly, and then our two of Colourful Breakfast with myself, the Mixmaster Mac. We'll have a reggae selection before then. Let's kick things off with Wolves and Leopards.

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1: 2 million pounds is being provided by the government to help the emergency response to two earthquakes in Venezuela. Lucy Gorman-Lee has more.
2: Foreign Secretary Yvette Cooper says the UK is working with the US, Canada and the UN to coordinate humanitarian aid and assess the damage after the devastating earthquakes in Venezuela. The death toll has risen to around 235 and is expected to climb further, with thousands injured following the two powerful 7-plus magnitude quakes that struck on Wednesday.
1: The UK has seen yet another day of record-breaking heat. Questions are now being asked of the government what they'll do to tackle extreme overheating, as well as whether they'll implement measures like maximum temperatures at work. The outgoing Prime Minister has resisted sacking Immigration Minister Mike Tapp despite a request from Home Secretary Shabana Mahmood. It's after he wrote an article suggesting foreign care workers should be exempt from tighter immigration rules. And the King's been revealed to be one of the top 100 taxpayers in the UK, paying £12.9 million in the last tax year. From Radio News Hub, I'm Frankie Hersine.
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0: Welcome to the final hour of Colourful Breakfast for this week. In this hour, we've got a whole load of Afrobeats, reggae selection, and the R&B, of course. But first of all, we've got, for the final time, this week's track of the week, Dave Hollister and Voodoo Magic.
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0: Indeed. Dave Hollister, Voodoo Magic. That's been this week's track of the week. You can hear it again today, later on Celine C. Jordan's show from 10 till midday. And of course on Drive Time as well, between 4 and 7. It's all worthwhile because we're going to be voting for a new track of the week today as well. So we'll be doing a final vote. And I haven't listened to them all, actually. I've listened to some of them, not all of them. So I've got to throw my vote as soon as I finished dealing with this particular breakfast show. I will sit down and put my comfy shoes on and sit in a nice big comfy chair and listen to what's been on offer. By the way, I keep forgetting, if you have a track which you think is worthy of being the Colourful Radio track of the week, by all means send it in to us at music@colourful.com. 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Yeah, so if you've got a track, I think a record you think that's worthy of track of the week, by all means send it in to us here at colourful.com, music@colourful.com.
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Dan Hunt from his very first album back in 2004, and a track called Dust, one of my favorites. Actually, isn't he engaged to Halle Berry? I think he is. Yes, indeed, he is. Before that, you had Angie Stone and Right in Front of Me, and we started things off with Joe and Just Relax, using the Tribe Called Quest Break, featuring Dre. Good tune. Do like it. Hey, it's great. Oh, that was wonderful. I did enjoy that selection. Yes, never mind. Right, okay, let's take a look. Did I say, there's some birthdays. I mentioned, let's see. I don't think there's anybody else's actually living the birthday selection today. So, but if it is your birthday, by all means, you should celebrate, because, you know, today is the 26th of June, 2024. We've had the solstice. So, unfortunately, we've had the solstice on, it was Sunday, wasn't it? So now, it's all going to go backwards again. You know, it doesn't seem fair, does it? That, you know, we get to halfway through the year. June is halfway through the year. It's like, because everything's going to go backwards again. But, you know, so enjoy it whilst you can, particularly now that, you know, you get to like 8 o'clock. I mean, what happened? Yesterday I was doing something, and then I said to the lady, what's happening, and blah, blah, blah. And she said, oh, it's at 8:30 now. And really? Because it didn't feel like 8:30, because it just didn't. It was like bright and lots of people running around and like lunatics. It was great.

0: Before that, you had As Our Linkage and Rule the Sound. We started our reggae selection off with The League of Rebels and Jam House. Tune! Okay, let's take a look at what the colourful weather is saying in London today. And once again, it's going to be a hot one. Right, so sunny intervals and gentle breeze, it says here. And hang on, where's my daytime part gone? Hang on, where's the daytime bit? Where's my morning gone? My morning has disappeared. Why is that? Let's refresh my page here. That's strange. Okay, that's better. Right, so we're at 8 o'clock now, so 27 degrees currently in London. As I said, sunny and gentle breeze is going to be throughout the entire day. We're going to have a peak temperature of 34 or 35 degrees. That's going to be between 3 and 4. Of course, that's the time you're going to be travelling home if you're commuting. So, yes, expect that to be the delight of the day that you're going to have. That's going to be the highlight of your weekend, how it's going to begin. Anyway, taking a quick look at what the weather's going to be like for the rest of the country. In Edinburgh, it's going to be 17 degrees. In Belfast, it's 19 degrees currently. By the way, that's 8 o'clock today. Just after eight, actually, this time of the day. Dublin is at 20 degrees. At Manchester, it's 23 degrees. Cardiff is 23 degrees. And London is at 25 degrees. Later on today, we're roughly around 1 o'clock today. We're going to be in Edinburgh with 19 degrees. Belfast, 22 degrees. Dublin at 24 degrees. Manchester at 32 degrees. Cardiff at 25 degrees and London, it says here 34, but so that's between 34 and 36 degrees it's going to be in London. So once again, make sure we're doing the weather warning because there's an amber, is it called an amber warning? That's the one. It's not the alert, it's an amber warning, reminding you to make sure you stay hydrated. And you know, it's easy, you know, we're so used to not being this hot and people collapsing, so we don't want that to happen to you. So make sure you are fully hydrated where you are wandering around today. Okay, let's continue on. What's the time? Yeah, I think it's time for a bit of Afro beats. Yeah, some Afro music, kicking off with Malik Berry and Situations.
1: 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Oh my God. All day, all night.

0: Love, because you've got to have a summer tune in the summer. Before that, you had Fireboy DML with Vibration. And we started things off with Malik Berry and Situation featuring Wizkid. It's colourful. We've also got more Afro beats today as well. Because today's Friday, make sure you're listening. Because in the evening on a Friday, guess what? We've got like 3 hours of good Afro music. Yeah, we start things off at 7 o'clock with Kulungi Fresh with Cuts of Africa. He's on from 7 until 8. And then you got the Afrobeats plug show with Flo and Vina. They're on from 8 until 10 this evening with a great, fantastic show. Trust me, it's good. We finished the Friday off with Metatronic, which isn't any African music at all. It's more hip-hop and trip-hop and that kind of stuff. But this evening, make sure you're tuned in for that. It's going to be great. It always is. So that's it. If you like your Afrobeats, this is where you should be.
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0: We're going to wrap this part of the show off with some hip-hop. We've got Dave featuring Thames and Rain Dance and a couple more before I wrap things up. We do some Love Radio stuff. I'll see you very shortly before the Colorful Radio news and weather.
2: Let's get the party started. See you at the bar, you was hardly talking. That's when I knew that your heart was scarring. Friends to lovers need a part to star in. Like, wait, babe, let me

0: Janelle Sims featuring Linda Quito and Only Good Good Tune. Before that you had Koji Radical and Encore featuring James Vickery, and we start things off with Dave featuring Thames and Rain Dance. That's it for me today. So Colourful Breakfast will be back on Monday. You have a great weekend. Make sure you listen to the Afrobeat shows as well later on. Also, don't forget, it's hot weather. Make sure you are looking after yourself so you're not going to get roasted out in this weather. Keep hydrated. Look after yourself because it's a great day. Look at it. The sun's out and it's not even 8. Well, it is 8 now. So it's not even 9 o'clock. So I'll see you. You look after yourself. Take care and bye-bye.
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1: Around £2 million is being provided by the government to help with the emergency response to two earthquakes in Venezuela. Lucy Gormanley has more.
2: Foreign Secretary Yvette Cooper says they're working with the US, Canada and the UN to provide humanitarian assistance and assess the damage. The death toll's now risen to around 235. Officials in the UK say all British staff in Venezuela are safe after the two 7-plus magnitude quakes struck on Wednesday.
1: A new record high temperature was set for June yesterday for the second day in a row. It reached a sweltering 36.7 Celsius in Somerset, surpassing 36.1 on Wednesday and the long-standing record set in 1976. Meanwhile, thunderstorm warnings are in place across most of Scotland, with forecasters saying there's a small chance some homes could flood. The warnings in force until midnight tonight. And today's the annual MND Awareness Rugby match between Leeds Rhinos and Hull KR is to honour former player Rob Burrow, who died from motor neurons disease in 2024. 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
1: £2 million is being provided by the government to help with the emergency response to two earthquakes in Venezuela. Lucy Gorman-Lee has more.
2: Foreign Secretary Yvette Cooper says the UK is working with the US, Canada and the UN to coordinate humanitarian aid and assess the damage after the devastating earthquakes in Venezuela. The death toll has risen to around 235, with thousands injured following the two powerful 7-plus magnitude quakes that struck on Wednesday. British staff in Venezuela are said to be safe.
1: The UK's seen yet another day of sweltering heat, with more records broken yesterday. Questions are now being asked to the government about what they'll do to tackle extreme overheating. Immigration Minister Mike Tapp says he won't be intimidated to drop his views after the Home Secretary asked the Prime Minister to sack him. Mr. Tapp wrote that foreign care workers should be exempt from Shabana Mahmood's migration rules. And the King's been revealed to be one of the top 100 taxpayers in the UK, paying £12.9 million in tax last year. From Radio News Hub, I'm Frankie Hersine.
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0: Was anybody else singing My Love? You know, My Love. What is it? Dun, dun, dun, dun, dream. Do you ever dream of? Oh, dear Celine. Well, that was not that one. That was What's Up? What's Up? By Mahalia featuring Koji Radical, playing for you right here on Colourful Radio. Before Mahalia was Kehlani, K-E-H-L-A-N-I. I love the name, the spelling of that name. Wish I Never. I hear you, girl. And Robin Thicke starting us off this hour with Take Me Higher. Now, forgive me if I sound high today. It's because I haven't had any sleep. Because this heat last night was brutal. Which is really bizarre because it's not as hot today, is it? So I thought it would have been cooler. But last night I struggled. I don't know my left from my right, my up from my down. But here we are anyway, together on this Friday. And there's no place I would rather be. Coming up for you, Victoria Monet, One More, Dreamville, and so much more. You got to keep it locked. You got to keep it colourful. And you got to drink
1: more. Soulful music hits. On Colourful.

0: Come and coast with me, my babe. Do you know what? I thought she said come in closer with me. I mean, I like both of them, to be honest with you. Victoria Monet with Coasting. Good, Bad, Ugly before Victoria. That was Honest. And Face Soul, one word. It's So Beautiful. Starting off that stack, playing for you right here on Colourful Radio. So today is going to be hot again. Not as hot as yesterday, but still hot. Think the day before. Thundery rain for parts of northern Scotland, sunshine elsewhere with early thundery showers clearing, though the north and east will see a few scattered thundery showers redeveloping. We're looking at a low of 15, nice and cool in Stornoway. Stornoway, do you ever get to your 20s? I don't know. Belfast 23, Plymouth 21, so nice and cool around the outskirts. However, 35 in London, 36 in Norwich. Ooh la la.
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0: One More with the remix of Mine, playing after Janelle Monáe with Only Have Eyes For Two, and Ari Lennox with Soft Girl Era, a song that I'm finding myself relating to more and more. It's really interesting when you meet people with a certain kind of energy and then they just shift yours, like, for the good. Do you know what I mean? It's Friday, Friday, and we need to have a bit of fun. We need to have some fun because, well, we just should. If you don't laugh at least once in a day, then I feel bad for you and we need to fix that. So here's one. What is the only thing better than a Friday night? A Monday holiday. I don't think that's a joke.
1: This is colourful.

0: Luciane, L-U-C-I-A-N-N-E with Te Amo. Playing after Caesar Millie with Beautiful, it says in brackets, Nakupenda, I love you. I love that. I don't know who Nakupenda is, but I love that name. And starting off that Afrobeat stack with Dreamville with Ogogora. Ogogoro. O-G-O-G-O-R-O. You see why I'm having difficulties. That one there featured Bass, B-A-S, and Ayra Starr playing for you right here on Colourful Radio. Now, the joke that I brought to you previously was a little bit naff. I know. How about this one? When does Monday feel better than Friday? Never. Unless you've got...
1: Tap in.
0: I don't know.

0: Move Me No Mountain was the name of that track by Soul to Soul. Joe with I'm In Love. That was his first single, wasn't it? Oh, Joe, I just love him. And Toni Braxton starting off that 90s stack with You're Making Me High. What an absolute tune. The lyrics, however, all had me blushing. We're fast approaching 11 o'clock. Your updates are on the way. Over the other side, we're going to get some slow jams for you. We're going to get a bit of reggae. We're going to get some more Afro beats and so much more. You've got to keep it locked. You've got to keep it coming.
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2: Around £2 million is being provided by the government to help with the emergency response to two earthquakes in Venezuela. Lucy Gormanley has more.
3: Foreign Secretary Yvette Cooper says they're working with the US, Canada and the UN to provide humanitarian assistance and assess the damage. The death toll's now risen to around 235, but that number is expected to rise even further. Officials in the UK say all British staff in Venezuela are safe after the two 7-plus magnitude quakes struck on Wednesday.
2: A new record high temperature was set for June yesterday for the second day in a row. It reached a sweltering 36.7 Celsius in Somerset, surpassing 36.1 on Wednesday and the long-standing record set in 1976. Meanwhile, thunderstorm warnings are in place across most of Scotland, with forecasts saying there's a small chance some homes could be flooded. The warning is in force until midnight tonight. And it's understood Manchester City have reached a deal with Nottingham Forest to sign England international Elliot Anderson for over £100 million. For On Radio News Hub, I'm Frankie Hersine.
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0: Mr. Dave Hollister with Voodoo Magic playing for you right here on Colourful Radio. I'll tell you, I've got to say it all week. I don't deal with voodoo, I don't deal with magic, but I do deal with Dave Hollister. You're locked into Colourful Radio with me, Celine C. Jordan. It's Friday. 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

Love it, love it. Just the energy of that song is just brilliant. And you know, I am one of those people who I could be caught off guard. Well, I could catch you off guard with my facial expressions, because sometimes what I'm thinking and what I'm feeling is written all over my face. And that's basically the name of that song by Rude Boys, written all over your face, coming after Drew Hill with a jump song. Tell me

0: Lucas Sutto with Just the Two of Us. That one there was the Chris Baxter remix, playing for you after George Anderson with Love Makes You Feel the Pain. And Kiara starting off that stack with We Roll. That was the remix featuring Lil Wayne, Chris Brown and Youngbloods. There's something about that word, Youngbloods. I have to say it like that, Youngbloods, you know? I don't know why, I don't know. What I do know is that it was thundery today for parts of northern Scotland. We're looking at sunshine elsewhere and early thundery showers clearing, though the north and east will see a few scattered thundery showers redeveloping. A low of 15 degrees up north in Stornoway and a high of 36 in Norwich. London's 35, pretty close behind. So hat, be careful. And drink water.
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0: Pam Hall with Corner Me. Such curious lyrics in that one there. Carol Thompson before Pam Hall, If This World Were Mine. That one featured Peter Huntingdale. And starting off the reggae stack was Jean Adebambo with I Want to Make It With You. That was nice, wasn't it? From 1981, When I Was Two. It's great to be with you on this Friday, a day that I like to bring you some jokes. I like to bring you some jokes. I want to make you laugh. I want to bring some joy to your life. Some of these jokes are a little bit naff, but, you know, we'll see. This one did tickle me. What did Friday say to Saturday and Sunday when they were about to give up? We can do it. Do you get it? Weekend. We can do it. We can do it.
1: Keep it colourful.

0: Because we love Afrobeats. Because we love Afrobeats. We love reggae. We love R&B. We're going to bring you everything. I'm going to bring you a bit. Oh, wait a sec. I didn't tell you. That was Joe Boy with Beginning, playing after Yo Maps with Superman. That one featured Omarion. And Papa Razzle starting off that Afrobeat stack with Healer. We're fast approaching 12 o'clock. Your updates, they're on the way over the other side. Let's get Summer Pearl. Let's get John Legend. Oh, did you know that he did a song featuring Lauryn Hill? Let's get Layla Hathaway and so much more. Keep it locked and wait. What day comes after Black Friday? Empty bank account Saturday. No, that's right. Why did Han decide to shop on Black Friday? Because the prices were so low. Keep it locked, keep it colourful. Here's a gospel.
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2: 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You dig?
3: I like me. Yo, you like me? Cause I like me. Do you like me? See, I like me. Cause he likes me. God likes me. Yo, you don't like me?
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2: Ministers say they're braced for opposition over plans to use former army barracks to house asylum seekers. The Ministry of Defence has put in for planning permission to convert a number of sites across the UK as they try to come up with an alternative to using hotels. Young women at risk of breast cancer say they're having symptoms dismissed by health professionals. The charity Copperfield says there needs to be a checkup looking at family history. Sophie Dopiera-Bull is their spokesperson.
3: The kind of system is still very much focused on that older age group, but we feel there's a real opportunity as well now to kind of build upon those conversations where there is more awareness of what is actually happening and the experiences that people are facing.
2: Health bosses have issued a warning to drink responsibly and avoid exercising outdoors as the record-breaking heatwave continues. The soaring temperatures have led to schools being closed, a hosepipe ban in Kent, and travel disruption across much of the UK. And the King and Queen say they'll carry on living at Clarence House once a huge refurb of Buckingham Palace is finished. They've decided it'll become their official residence because it's got better security. From Radio News Hub, I'm Phil Towers.
0: Coming up, gourmet sounds, warm vibes,
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5: Two countries have won the World Cup only one time.
6: Yep.
5: Who are they?
6: England.
5: And?
6: Oh, no. It's England.
7: Clench your face anymore, it's not going to come out.
6: It might. It's England and...
7: How long we got on the timer, Chief?
6: Can I just take 1 point for that and run?
7: Can I take 1 point for Uruguay in 1930 and
6: No, because they won it twice, didn't they?
5: They won it in 1950 as well.
6: There you go. I knew they didn't. It weren't them. I thought them and I knew it wasn't them. OK, let's just go with, like, I don't know, Netherlands.
7: They've never won it.
5: No.
7: Netherlands have never won it.
5: Spain.
7: I just made an opener.
6: Spain!
5: Spain have only ever won it once.
6: That's unbelievable, Jeff.
5: It's quite recent as well.
6: Right, let's fly through. Keep going, because this is a great quiz.
5: OK, another number.
7: I'll go for number 7.
5: The player with the most yellow cards in a World Cup.
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2: Campaigners have vowed to fight plans to house asylum seekers at a number of former army barracks across the UK. The government's announced the sites will be used to move migrants out of hotels they're staying in, something they pledged they'd do by the time of the next election. Frantic searches are continuing for survivors after two devastating earthquakes hit Venezuela. Officials now say at least 235 people have been killed, more than 200 are still trapped, and thousands more are feared missing. Young people say they're being ignored when they go to their doctors with worries about breast cancer. The charity Copperfield claims their symptoms are being dismissed and are calling for things like family history of the disease to be given more consideration. Sophie Dupierre-Bull is their spokesperson.
3: The system was just not built for young people in mind, so we really want to see things move beyond just that awareness within the system, but also look at these other options such as different screening options and more research into younger people.
2: And Serena Williams will make her return to Grand Slam tennis with a first round match against Australia Maya Joyce at Wimbledon. She's taken the final wild card into the women's singles. From Radio News, I'm Phil Towers.
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1: New footage has been released that shows the moment the killer of Henry Novak lied to police.
2: Okay. I pushed my turban off my head, started grabbing my uncle and hair, so I'm a seat. And he started grabbing on my hair, started dragging me around, and obviously from there... Then
1: 23-year-old Vikram Digwar was jailed for life for murder after falsely claiming Mr. Novak had racially abused him. That led to officers handcuffing him as he lay dying with stab wounds. An investigation is now underway. Ministers say they're braced for opposition over plans to use former army barracks to house asylum seekers. The Ministry of Defence has put in for planning permission to convert a number of sites across the UK. Searches are continuing in Venezuela as rescue teams scramble through rubble to try and save the hundreds still trapped after two huge earthquakes. Over 200 are dead and thousands more still missing. Health bosses have issued a warning to drink responsibly and avoid exercising outdoors. The UK's record-breaking heatwave is continuing. And the King and Queen say they'll carry on living at Clarence House once a huge refurb of Buckingham Palace is finished. From Radio News Hub, I'm Phil Towers.
0: Coming up, Gourmet Sounds, Warm Vibes.
3: Game changers. 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
4: Two countries have won the World Cup only one time.
5: Yep.
4: Who are they?
5: England.
4: And?
5: Oh, no. It's England.
6: Clench your face anymore, it's not going to come out.
5: It might. It's England and...
6: How long we got on the timer, Chief?
5: Can I just take 1 point for that and run?
6: Can I take 1 point for Uruguay in 1930 and
5: No, because they won it twice, didn't they?
4: They won it in 1950 as well.
5: There you go. I knew they didn't. It weren't them. I thought of them and I knew it wasn't them. OK, let's just go with, like, I don't know, Netherlands.
6: They've never won it.
4: No.
6: Netherlands have never won it.
5: Spain.
6: I just made an opener.
5: Spain!
4: Spain have only ever won it once.
5: That's unbelievable, Jeff.
4: It's quite recent as well.
5: Right, let's fly through. Keep going, because this is a great quiz.
4: OK, another number.
6: I'll go for number 7.
4: The player with the most yellow cards in a World Cup.
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1: The death toll after Wednesday's devastating earthquakes that shook Venezuela has now reached almost 600. Thousands of people were injured and many more are still reported missing. New footage has been released that shows the moment the killer of Henry Novak lied to police.
2: Okay. He pushed my turban off my head, started grabbing my uncle's hair, so I'm a seat, and he started grabbing my hair, started dragging me around, and obviously from there...
1: 23-year-old Vikram Digwar was jailed for life for murder after falsely claiming Mr. Novak had racially abused him. The Met Office says the UK's hottest June day ever has been recorded today for the third day in a row. It's reached 36.9 degrees Celsius in Suffolk and temperatures are still rising. Keir Starmer is said to be taking advice on whether Minister Mike Tapp broke the rules and should be sacked after he wrote an article about immigration. He'd said foreign co-workers should be exempt from plans to tighten the rules. And Serena Williams will make her return to Grand Slam tennis with the first round match against Australian Maya Joint at Wimbledon. She's taken the final wild card into the women's singles. From Radio News, I'm Phil Towers.
0: Coming up, Gourmet Sounds, warm vibes. 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
1: The June heat record has been broken again for the third day in a row. Wattisham in Suffolk has recorded 36.9 degrees Celsius. Scientist Claire Barnes says climate change is to blame.
2: The fact that this week the London Ambulance Service has recorded its highest number of life-threatening emergency calls in its history, all of that is a direct result of human-caused climate change. And all of that is going to continue to get worse if the planet continues to warm.
1: Meanwhile, train passengers are being urged to avoid non-essential travel across much of England because of the extreme heat. Firefighters are battling a major wildfire in Derbyshire. Crews are tackling the blaze at Tintwistle Moor near Glossop, which has been burning for the past 24 hours. The number of people who've been killed in the Venezuela earthquakes has doubled to 589. 3,000 have been injured. And singer Lionel Richie's postponed a number of shows in the US due to doctor's advice. He was reportedly taken to hospital following a show in Minnesota. That's the latest from Radio News Hub. I'm David Hall.
3: Colourful weather.
1: Heavy, possibly thundery showers will spread across the southeast tonight. Any rain will slowly clear in Scotland. Dry with clear spells elsewhere. It's still warm, a low of 20 degrees Celsius.
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6: 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This one's called.

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0: flood your contour, make you blush like this. 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
1: Who you with?
0: On the couch with my favorite sinner. 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
1: Police have released new footage of the immediate aftermath of the stabbing of student Henry Novak. It shows the moment 23-year-old Vikram Digwa lied to police by falsely claiming he'd been the victim of a racial attack.
2: Pushed my turban off my head, started grabbing my uncle's hair, so on my seat, started grabbing my hair, started dragging me around, and obviously from there, then obviously an altercation happened. My brother's then seen it, stopped it, and that's when he then started stumbling around.
1: The arrest is now being investigated after police took 8 minutes to establish that the 18-year-old had been stabbed and he was the victim. Temperatures have provisionally hit 37.1 degrees Celsius at Cavendish in Suffolk, breaking the record for the hottest June day again. The Met Office say storms are forecast and have issued flash flood warnings. The death toll in the Venezuela earthquakes has doubled to 589. Almost 3,000 people have been injured. And thanks to the hot weather, the first fully solar-powered car is driven from Land's End to John O'Groats. That's the latest from Radio News Hub. I'm David Hall.
3: Colourful weather.
1: Heavy, possibly thundery showers will spread across the southeast tonight. Any rain will slowly clear in Scotland. Dry with clear spells elsewhere. It's still warm, a low of 20 degrees Celsius.
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5: 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This one's called Voodoo Magic.

0: Yes, of no other than Bloody Civilian. This one's called Space Fuji, featuring Birch and Terry Apala. Let's go.
1: We will soon commence takeoff.

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0: on code.
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1: We got something by Lizzy Birchie right now. 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
1: We're here, it's one by yours truly, Diaba Fentic. This one's called Wonderful and Sweet. Let's go.

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1: The June heat record has been broken again for the third day in a row. Sandton Downham in Suffolk has recorded 37.3 degrees Celsius. Scientist Claire Barnes says climate change is to blame.
2: The fact that this week the London Ambulance Service has recorded its highest number of life-threatening emergency calls in its history, all of that is a direct result of human-caused climate change. And all of that is going to continue to get worse if the planet continues to warm.
1: The number of people who've been killed in the Venezuela earthquakes has doubled to 589. 3,000 have been injured, and rescue teams from across the world are flying into the country to help find more survivors. A man who punched two female police officers at Manchester Airport as they tried to arrest him had been jailed for 3.5 years. 21-year-old Mohamed Fahir Amaz broke the nose of PC Lydia Ward and knocked her colleague PC Ellie Cook to the ground during the attack. And singer Lionel Richie has postponed a number of shows in the US due to doctor's advice. That's the latest from Radio News Hub. I'm David Hall.
3: Colourful weather.
1: Mostly dry with clear spells, but heavy, possibly thundery showers will spread across the southeast tonight. Any rain will slowly clear in Scotland. It's warm, a low of 20 degrees Celsius.
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0: Yes, sure. A boogie with the hoodie. Right now, this one's called Getaway.
1: You know I be on that. If you love me, let your energy show that. 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Rest in peace to my broski. I remember everything that you told me. 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And

0: Yo, what up, people? It's your boy, B Mystery, yo, aka the Bad Boy Singer. And here's my song, Flex, featuring Magneto. 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

0: Growing up is a strange and exciting experience, full of pleasure, pain, and wonder. 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
1: yes, the sons of no other than Chuck T featuring Daddy O. This one's called New Jam.

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1: Yes, sure. This one by no other than Forrest Robinson's Funk Asylum featuring Amani Grace. This one's called I Try.

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1: Yes, Afro House remix of Like Hypnosis by yours truly, Job of Plenty, right now. Keep it right here, keep it colorful. Let's go.

0: Well, I've got something by Rich 32 right now. 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
2: A new record high temperature has been set for June for the third day in a row. As sweltering heat scorches the UK, the Met Office has warned temperatures are still rising, with 37.3 degrees Celsius recorded at Sandton Downham in Suffolk. Christian Hallahan from the West Country Water Park in Bristol says the heatwave's been good for business.
3: We've had unprecedented figures, absolutely brilliant, amazing. We've been full every single day. People have had a great time. The staff have done a brilliant job at looking after all of the customers because obviously we've had a great volume of people here. It's gone phenomenally well. Really happy.
2: Meanwhile, parts of the UK rail network are warning passengers of potential delays and cancellations due to the record-breaking heat. A man who punched two female police officers at Manchester Airport has been jailed. 21-year-old Mohamed Fahir Amaz will serve 3.5 years after he broke the nose of PC Lydia Ward and knocked her colleague PC Ellie Cook to the ground during the attack. That's the latest from Radio News Hub. I'm David Hall.
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2: Cuts of Africa with Kalunji Fresh right here on Colorful every Friday, 7 to 8 p.m. playing you the finest music coming out of Africa. It is Friday, a very hot Friday. And you know what that means when you hear that? It means it's the weekend, exactly like the Yuga Boys regularly tell us. How are we doing? How are we feeling? I hope you're okay. I've got another one of these cuts of Africa, these bangers ready for you. Get you ready for the weekend. Oh, yes. And I started off the show with a South African banger right there from Shoma Jozi with Kadi Gong featuring Gemini Major, exclusive drums, TJ and Intern Doe. Giving you love right there, making it nice and hot for you. Then we jumped into Ghana with Stormboy alongside Dexter Daps from Jamaica with their song Secret Lover right here. And then that was followed by Haiti Friday with Fireboy's, Nigeria's Fireboy, I should say, Fireboy DML with their song You. Hey, bam, bam, bah. You never expected that combination, but you get it right here. And underneath us is Malawi with the ones they call Yoba, Loika, and Kita Josa with their song Malimba. Let's go!

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1: You must stay tapped into colorful to hear more of these soulful music hits alongside my finest music coming out of Africa, my cuts of Africa, like I call them. And I'm showing love to you right there, Angola, with that epic Diwa Afrobeat mix right there. So shout out you to the Angolans right there, showing love to you always. And why not? And then we were in Mozambique with Liloka and Katile Katile Katile. I wonder what that means, Mozambicans. You gotta let me know, please let me know. And then Gambia has the offering, the latest offering from Our Gambia. That's AWA, Our Gambia, with their song Doot or Doubt. Never have doubt with me, but I did doubt myself for a bit, because actually that right there was the Malawian offering was Juliana from Yoba Loika, Kita Jusa and Malimba. So I can't believe I said the wrong artist, but nah, or I said the artist instead of the song. Apologies, I apologize, Malawi, excuse me, and my regular listeners. But I'll make it up to you in the form of this one underneath us. It's coming courtesy of Kenya with the one they call Ben Soul. And we've got Mordecai, Dex, and Okello with their song Row. Enjoy!
0: This is Hendrix Sam.

Colorful is exactly where you find me, Kalunji Fresh, and my cuts of Africa. Sometimes I have to remind you, just in case you're just chilling and you just managed to tune into Colorful for the first time. I go by the name of Kalunji Fresh, and every Friday, 7 to 8 p.m., I play you the finest music coming out of Africa. So please never forget them. We've got a whole slew of talented DJs and presenters, so always keep it colorful. Whatever the time, whatever the day. And I showed love to Cameroon right there with the ones that they call Tacy from Cameroon and Candice from France with their song Joli Coeur. And I think that means kind heart or good heart. And then Joshua Baraka from Uganda alongside South Africa's Nkosazana Daughter with their song Alone. And then it was preceded by the one they call Ben Soul with his fellow Kenyans Mordecai Dex and Okello Max with their song Row. I keep it moving, I keep it going, and this time we are flying and jumping and running all the way to Senegal with Akon and Mama Africa. Let's go!

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2: The June heat record has been broken again for the third day in a row. Sandton Downham in Suffolk has recorded 37.3 degrees Celsius. Scientist Claire Barnes says climate change is to blame.
3: The fact that this week the London Ambulance Service has recorded its highest number of life-threatening emergency calls in its history, all of that is a direct result of human-caused climate change. And all of that is going to continue to get worse if the planet continues to warm.
2: Meanwhile, the Met Office is warning of thunderstorms in some areas, and they've issued flash flood warnings for parts of the country tonight. The number of people who've been killed in the Venezuela earthquakes has doubled to 589. 3,000 have been injured. A man who punched two female police officers at Manchester Airport as they tried to arrest him has been jailed for 3.5 years. A clip of 21-year-old Mohamed Fahir Amaz during the attack went viral on social media. And singer Lionel Richie has postponed a number of shows on his US tour. That's the latest from Radio News Hub. I'm David Hall.
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Que le want

Yes, yes, yes. It's another Friday evening on the Afrobeat Plug Show. Hope you guys are doing okay. It's another start to the weekend. Another hot, hot weekend. Yeah, and we are going to be here to 10 p.m. Myself, Flo, bring you all the best Afrobeat jams on the street. But yeah, hope you guys are having a great start to the weekend. It is the 26th of June today. We are almost in July. You see how quick the year goes? It goes so quick. It really, really does. Anyway, I got more tunes on the way. Got this one from Naira Marley and Kiss Daniel. This one is called Ijoba.

Amapiano and Afro House. She's the Afro House and Amapiano DJ queen, and she's playing in Manchester today. So if you're interested, make sure you go check it out. And also, she'll be playing at the Unipol Forum in Milan if you are going anywhere near Italy. And she'll be playing also in Germany as well. Now, the second Afrobeats Festival, there's a lot of Afrobeat festivals going on at the moment. So there's another one going on in Luxembourg if you decide to travel out of the UK. That will be happening on the 27th of June. Centre Cultural Sassange. Live acts plus DJs, food, culture, 6 p.m. to 3 a.m. Also, the Afrogem concert is also on the 26th of June at Escape Manchester. They'll be playing the best of Afrobeats, Amapiano, dancehall all night. And on the 20th, well, that's already gone, Pantarankin headlined his largest African fest in on the 20th to the 21st of June, which just passed, the Africa Oye wrap-up. Pantarankin performed live as well. Now, as per new music, we've got DJ Neptune featuring Bodge and Crown Ape, Who Dat Girl Part 2, which is an Amapiano and Afro House remix, which is a perfect summer groove. And Joey B featuring Odosin Expo Smooth High Life Zouk Fusion featured on Apple Music, so make sure you check that out. And Burna Boy's Tested, Approved and Trusted remix has dropped. Aria Star's new live EP and Rema's fresh radio edit too has dropped as well. So make sure you guys check those out. There's a lot happening. Summer is summering and it's hot. It is hot right now. But we are trying to manage the heat the best we can. And I hope you guys are managing the heat wherever you are. It is a bit hot. It is really hot. Anyway, we are going to be here to 10 p.m. playing more music, as we do every time you join us. So yeah, make sure you check us out. It's the Afrobeat Plug Show with your girl Flo. And this is this is it. It's hot.

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1: Silent

Timmy Vibes there. And Vic Tony there with Hello. This is the Afrobeat Plug Show. If you're just tuning in, I'll be here till 10 p.m. bringing you all the Afrobeat jams. And yes, we've got the news in about 5 minutes. And after that, we'll be back to more music for you till 10 o'clock. 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
1: A new record high temperature has been set for June for the third day in a row. Sandton Downham in Suffolk has recorded 37.3 degrees Celsius. The Met Office is warning of thunderstorms and flash floods as temperatures ease over the weekend. But Christian Hallahan from the West Country Water Park in Bristol says the heatwave's been good for business.
2: We've had unprecedented figures, absolutely brilliant, amazing. We've been full every single day. People have had a great time. It's gone phenomenally well.
1: A man who punched two female police officers at Manchester Airport has been jailed. 21-year-old Mohammed Fahir Almaz will serve 3.5 years after he broke the nose of PC Lydia Ward and knocked her colleague PC Ellie Cook to the ground during the attack. The number of people killed in two Venezuelan earthquakes has jumped to at least 920. 3,360 people have been injured. And the first fully solar-powered car has completed a drive from Land's End to John O'Groats. That's the latest from Radio News Hub. I'm David Hall.
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Yes, yes, yes. It's the Afrobeat Plug Show with your girl Flo. And it is hot in London right now. I don't know wherever you are in the world right now, but it is blazing hot. And we're just trying to keep cool. Hope wherever you are trying to keep cool, because the weather is actually not playing with us this year. It's not. It's definitely not. Summer has come in full effect. Hope you guys are enjoying your evening so far. Remember, we are here till 10 p.m. bringing you all the best Afrobeat jams. And this is Colourful Radio you're listening to, if you forgot. Yes, Colourful Radio. This new tune I'm going to be playing is from Afrikane. And this one is called Whatever. It's actually such a beautiful, beautiful, beautiful, soulful, tune. And I hope you enjoy it.

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The Afrobeat soundtracks are dominating FIFA fan festival stages across Europe and US, so if you haven't had a listen, you can check them out on streaming services at the moment. They are doing numbers and they are doing very well. Now, Apple Music has just launched Afrobeats Now, which is a weekly playlist highlighting emerging artists. 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Yeah, because I use Spotify. Otherwise,

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I dey lie in my mind. 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

Thames there with mine. She's doing so fantastically well at the moment. Hope you're enjoying the evening so far. Remember, we are here till 10 p.m.

Thank you so much for tuning in today. That one is No Shaking by me, that's the Jagger Man. Remember, we are back next week, Friday, from 8 p.m. to 10 p.m. Only on Colorful Radio, and it's the Afrobeat Plug Show with your girl Flo. Next week, myself and Vina will be back, and we're going to leave you with this one called Body Killer by Princess Wanda. Amazing tune. See you next week.

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2: Scientists have warned the current heat wave would have been virtually impossible 50 years ago. They're putting the extreme heat down to human-driven climate change. Temperatures have hit 37.3 degrees Celsius, and climate expert Claire Barnes says heat waves might continue for years to come.
3: If we don't reach net zero, temperatures are going to keep getting hotter. So it's very hard to say how much worse things will get, because it's really up to us how much worse we allow things to get.
2: A British search and rescue team has been deployed to Venezuela, where the death toll from the devastating earthquakes has reached almost 1,000. The 68-strong team includes six specialist search dogs and humanitarian staff. A man who punched two female police officers at Manchester Airport as they tried to arrest him has been jailed for 3.5 years. A clip of 21-year-old Mohamed Fahir Amaz during the attack went viral on social media. And singer Lionel Richie has postponed a number of shows in the US due to doctor's advice. That's the latest from Radio News Hub. I'm David Hall.
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1: A new record high temperature has been set for June for the third day in a row. Sandton Downham in Suffolk has recorded 37.3 degrees Celsius. The Met Office is warning of thunderstorms and flash floods as temperatures ease over the weekend. But Christian Hallahan from the West Country Water Park in Bristol says the heatwave's been good for business.
2: We've had unprecedented figures, absolutely brilliant, amazing. We've been full every single day. People have had a great time. It's gone phenomenally well.
1: A man who punched two female police officers at Manchester Airport has been jailed. 21-year-old Mohammed Fahir Almaz will serve 3.5 years after he broke the nose of PC Lydia Ward and knocked her colleague PC Ellie Cook to the ground during the attack. The number of people killed in two Venezuelan earthquakes has jumped to at least 920. 3,360 people have been injured. And the first fully solar-powered car has completed a drive from Land's End to John O'Groats. That's the latest from Radio News Hub. I'm David Hall.
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1: Scientists have warned the current heat wave would have been virtually impossible 50 years ago. They're putting the extreme heat down to human-driven climate change. Temperatures have hit 37.3 degrees Celsius, and climate expert Claire Barnes says heat waves might continue for years to come.
2: If we don't reach net zero, temperatures are going to keep getting hotter. So it's very hard to say how much worse things will get, because it's really up to us how much worse we allow things to get.
1: A British search and rescue team has been deployed to Venezuela, where the death toll from the devastating earthquakes has reached almost 1,000. The 68-strong team includes six specialist search dogs and humanitarian staff. A man who punched two female police officers at Manchester Airport as they tried to arrest him has been jailed for 3.5 years. A clip of 21-year-old Mohamed Fahir Amaz during the attack went viral on social media. And singer Lionel Richie has postponed a number of shows in the US due to doctor's advice. That's the latest from Radio News Hub. I'm David Hall.
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2: A new record high temperature has been set for June for the third day in a row. Sandton Downham in Suffolk has recorded 37.3 degrees Celsius. The Met Office is warning of thunderstorms and flash floods as temperatures ease over the weekend. But Christian Hallahan from the West Country Water Park in Bristol says the heatwave's been good for business.
3: We've had unprecedented figures, absolutely brilliant, amazing. We've been full every single day. People have had a great time. It's gone phenomenally well.
2: A man who punched two female police officers at Manchester Airport has been jailed. 21-year-old Mohammed Fahir Almaz will serve 3.5 years after he broke the nose of PC Lydia Ward and knocked her colleague PC Ellie Cook to the ground during the attack. The number of people killed in two Venezuelan earthquakes has jumped to at least 920. 3,360 people have been injured. And the first fully solar-powered car has completed a drive from Land's End to John O'Groats. That's the latest from Radio News Hub. I'm David Hall.
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